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Denver's best music mix 100, Benson Boone, pumping out some new music, and he is touring this year. How great is that? Here's his new song, The Time of My Life, on Mix 100.

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1: 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Northbound I-25 between County Line and Dry Creek crashed there. About a 5-6 minute delay. Slow back to C-470. Has a stalled semi eastbound. 70th Central Park in the left lane and express lane. About a 7-8 minute delay there. Jams are back to Quebec. And a crash out in Aurora, Smoky Hill, and Liverpool. Edit pics with just a few words on Galaxy S26 Plus. 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I'm Susan Thielen with traffic on Mix 100.
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They're going to have music, food, games for the kids. 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
4: 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Northbound I-25 between County Line and Dry Creek, crash there in the two left lanes. Back to Lincoln Avenue, and it's an extra 10-12 minutes on the drive. We've got a crash being reported northbound I-25 near 58th Avenue. And I-70 dealing at the stalled semi, eastbound 70 at Central Park, has been cleared at shoulder, about a 5-minute delay. Head to Picks with just a few words on Galaxy S26 Plus. 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I'm Sid and Phelan with traffic on Mix 100.
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That is Sienna Spyro, Denver's best music, Mix 100 at Synergy. Finally, my voice is somewhat starting to come back after this Pride Fest weekend. It was a ton of fun, though, right? It's the Biebs with Ghost.

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I'm serious. It's Ariana.

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Just when you thought Blake Lively was done with Justin Baldoni, she's coming back at him now saying, you owe me $8 million. Whoa.

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It's Synergy. I loved seeing today. My ballot has been counted. Did you get your ballot in? Vote, vote, vote. It's BSB.

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My name is Synergy. This is where I like to tie together whatever bizarre holiday it is with a corny joke. And today is social media day. What's the difference between a social media influencer and a bench?

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All right, don't shoot off fireworks on 4th of July. Your dog will thank you. Your neighbors will thank you. Your local fire department will definitely thank you. Join us for Big Belmar Bash, where we're going to do a drone light show this Friday. More info.

Denver's best music, Mix 100. I'm Synergy. This guy coming to town for not one, but two shows. It's Somber with Homewrecker. And you know we're taking care of you with tickets, right? 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
1: 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That way, if I took a picture and sent it out anywhere to the media, she would know I did it.
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It's Synergy, and you are right in the middle of the Ed, White, and Blue Week. 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

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It's Synergy. What is something that has been discontinued and you are super sad about it? We'll call in tomorrow and tell JKJ about it in the 8 o'clock hour. Beautiful.

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The guest list for her wedding is rumored to be about 1,000 people. 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

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It's Synergy on this all-access summer. It doesn't get any better than this. 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

parking and how expensive it is. 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

So Taylor's wedding reportedly at Madison Square Garden. My wedding reception is going to be at a place that hosts bingo night. It's the Biebs Mix 100.

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0: 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Be thinking about this. 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

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I love this song.

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They're somber. Denver's best music mix 100. I'm Synergy. I have to head on out and head on home. But before I leave, let me put a quote to your day. You have to decide what matters more to you. Being liked by everyone or being yourself? Because you can't be both. I'm leaving you at Dua Lipa. Be kind to one another and I'll see you here tomorrow.

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0: Things fired up for a Wednesday morning with Jeremy, Katie, and Josh. Letting all the controls warm up here. It's like an old 76 Chevy. You gotta let it idle for a little bit. Make sure everything's running properly, and then we'll get things fired up come the 6 a.m. hour. Don't forget to set some reminders in your phones today. For Fast 5 at 7:30, we got a four-pack of tickets to go see Ed Sheeran up for grabs. And then Katie Crush today at 9 o'clock. With some passes to go see an advanced screening of the live-action Moana movie up for grabs today. So, you guys ready to have a fun show?
1: Let's do it.
0: 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A lot of fun coming up with JKJ, live and local at Lone Tree, Colorado, here at Denver's Mix 100.

0: 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And we got a problem out west with an overnight semi-truck fire. Westbound C-470 currently closed between Highway 285 Hamden and Morrison Road. Detour set up there. 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
1: Woo!
0: Jeremy, Katie, Josh here at Mix 100, getting things rocking. Katie fired up that YouTube feed. You can search Mix 100 Denver on the YouTubes and see what's going on here in the studios. 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Well, came in today and Josh's eyes were bright red. I guess you were out drinking last night.
2: Oh, get it, Josh.
0: You were out drinking on a Tuesday night.
3: I was not drinking, actually. I stayed a good boy and I did not drink. But I went to the Colorado's oldest bar last night for the first time, and it was called My Brother's Bar. It's out in Denver.
2: Oh, yeah.
3: And it's an established bar since 1876, so they are celebrating their 150th year of being open this year.
0: I don't think that's the oldest bar.
3: It is
0: Colorado.
3: The oldest established bar. There's the other one.
0: What does that mean?
3: So it has its license as a bar before the other one that you mentioned, which I can't remember the name.
0: No, Buckhorn is the first liquor license.
3: Yes, this one was the oldest established like restaurant.
0: Isn't that Silver Dollar Saloon in Leadville?
3: Look, they're bragging about being the oldest.
2: Okay,
3: that's,
2: yeah, there's
3: I walked
2: a few.
3: In.
2: And that's the thing.
0: How about the cruise room in Denver, the one I told you to go to, the one that's attached to the Oxford? It's the bright red one.
2: That's
0: I said,
2: not
0: that's
2: up
0: the
2: here. Oldest. That's not up here. Actually, if we look at Google, it says Buffalo Rose and Golden.
0: And I thought that one, too. That one's been around the longest.
2: But there's a few that How do you they know, get proclaim it. No, it. My Brother's Bar's on here. It says their oldest continuously operating bar space is what My
3: oh,
2: Brother's
3: see,
2: Bar
3: that continuously
2: is
3: operating
2: known for.
3: Was the small letter.
0: Was there a little yeah. what is a that, little an asterisk?
2: But that's the thing. Is like the considered the state oldest bar is the Mint Steakhouse in Silverthorn. That's in its original building. So there's a few caveats when it comes to the oldest bar in Colorado.
0: They all want to claim it, right?
2: Claim, but, you know, still, it's old. 1873,
0: Listen,
2: that is old.
0: I don't want to eat at those old bars because I just feel like the, you know, I don't know if the health code violations are stacking up there. Or, I don't know.
3: You know.
0: Did it look clean? It just, when it's that old, I'm like,
3: I felt very similar to what you were describing right there. I mean, look, the burger was really good. And what their thing is, they kind of make you like the plain burger, but then they bring it out with all the fixings for you. So it's kind of a la carte. You can add whatever you want on there. That's kind of their thing. So I like that.
0: Whatever I want.
3: Yeah, you can get a buffalo burger if you want too. It's great.
0: I'm in.
3: So I really enjoyed it, but you're right. Like when I first walked in, it's dark. Like there's horrible lighting. It looks like it has been there since 1876.
0: There was an old shootout there at one point.
2: 1873.
3: Yeah, 1873. But the cutest thing about it was all of the old people there. Like loved it. It was so cute how it was like.
0: They're like, I remember when this place opened.
3: That's what I felt like. Every bar top was taken by a man 75 plus.
0: Ah, that's fantastic.
3: They were all getting together, grabbing beers together, and literally just talking shop about what they were
0: talking about the Great War.
3: The Great War of 1842. Yeah, no, that's what they were talking. And it was really nostalgic, and I liked that factor. But yes, the second I walked in, you could buy, like, you know, you could buy like the shirts of like the oldest bar with a little asterisk and things like that. But it was cute, and I would go back because the food was really good.
0: I'm looking at it. It actually looks like a place I'd go hang out.
2: Yeah.
3: The chairs,
0: it's got those, like, the musty old bar smell, I would imagine.
2: Immediately,
3: there is that smell.
2: Yeah,
3: right
2: you walk
3: there.
2: In, you're like, people have smoked cigarettes in here. Like, you
3: since
2: can tell, you
3: the
2: know?
3: Early
2: 1900s. Yeah, it's in the walls.
3: And the chairs feel like they haven't been replaced since 1873 or whatever you said, Katie.
0: Here's the thing. It says the old, it could just be Denver instead of Colorado.
2: Yeah, Denver's is
0: Denver,
2: what
0: I think,
2: Google
0: is their claim.
2: Tells us.
0: Is that what the Google box said?
2: That's what the Google says.
0: So not oldest bar in Colorado, just oldest bar in Denver. That's probably how they're getting away with it.
3: So there's two asterisks there.
2: One, again, it's Denver's oldest continuously operating bar space. So you got to say it right.
3: Either way.
0: That's a lot to say.
3: I know. That's a mouthful. But it was good. I enjoyed it, and I liked it.
0: Did you go with your girlfriend?
3: They had like 40 different beers you could get, which was really nice. And I would.
0: She get drunk?
3: No, she.
0: All right, good.
3: No, sure. No, she didn't. So,
2: so curious.
0: Inside
2: right?
0: jokes. Oh, inside jokes are fun for us. What did she get to eat?
3: She got the buffalo burger.
0: Ah, boy. Now I want to date her.
3: Oh yeah.
0: Yeah.
1: Free summer concerts?
4: Woo-hoo! Yeah, Mix 100 understood the assignment.
1: All this week, Mix 100 is celebrating the Ed, White, and Blue.
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6: Denver weather.
7: Good Wednesday morning. Another hazy start to the day. It's going to get hot. Highs in the upper 80s to low 90s. Fire danger remains high, and there is a slight chance for a gusty, isolated afternoon storm. Have a great day. Be careful out there. I'm Denver 7 Chief Meteorologist Lisa Hidalgo.
8: Roadways are getting heavier here. Good Wednesday morning. This sport is sponsored by Macy's. Had a crash. If you're headed to DIA, it's out near the terminal inbound Pena, approaching Jackson Gap. Starting to see a delay behind this. The drive on I-70 looks good. No trouble there. Headed to DIA. 270 getting a little busier, as well as I-76, I-25, 225. No trouble on C-470. 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

0: I got a couple of quick things. LeBron James will play in the NBA next season, but not for the Lakers.
1: What?
0: He announced yesterday that he's going to be taking his talents
1: elsewhere,
0: somewhere else, like the Denver Nuggets.
1: Yeah,
0: think we'll scoop him up. Well, no. That sound means it's time for a little Mix 100 Sports Act.
2: I liked your voice
0: what
2: so
0: the
2: much.
0: What was that? Anyway, you think the Nuggets are going to scoop him up?
2: It would be a fantasy dream, but probably not.
0: Probably not.
2: He wants to go.
0: He's
2: going to
0: be 42 years old.
1: Well, and let's be honest.
2: He's still pretty good.
1: When he went to the Lakers, I mean, it was all about LBJ. Like, it was all about him. He was the center of that team. We already have a center of our team. We already have a superstar. We don't need LeBron to come here and try and take that away from the Joker. So, I don't know.
2: I don't think he would do that, but it's just
1: I don't think he would, but... It's just like bringing him here. I just don't think that would help our team.
2: I just don't think it would help us. It's a lot of personality to bring you to Colorado.
1: Yeah.
0: I guess there still will be a James playing on the Lakers, though. LeBron Jr.
1: Yeah.
2: Right?
0: They just signed, or he's still going to continue. Was he already playing?
2: You know what's funny? Yeah. So
0: he's going to continue.
2: Talk about the ultimate dad move. He did not say that he was leaving the Lakers until the day after that Bronny Jr. got the guaranteed money from the Lakers.
0: $2.3 million.
2: Ultimate dad move.
1: Oh, yeah.
2: The next day, LeBron, literally the next day after his guarantees kicked in, LeBron goes, by the way, I'm out.
1: Yeah.
0: Everybody had to know, right?
2: I mean,
0: you got to know in the
2: industry.
0: Lakers
2: are kind of paying it forward. That's what you do. If you're LeBron James, they'll pay it forward for the next generation.
0: Let me give you one more thing. I found this funny. Team Ecuador is filing a complaint against Mexican fans in this whole soccer nonsense that's going on. Ecuador got knocked out against Mexico, okay? But here's what happened. They landed in town, and there was a flight delay. They didn't get to their hotel until 3 hours later than they were supposed to. They were tired, blah, blah, blah. But they have filed an official complaint with FIFA because of the fans' behavior outside the hotel. I guess a bunch of Mexican fans showed up outside the hotel, brought drums, fireworks, and car horns and kept the players from sleeping all night long.
1: Yeah.
0: On top of the delays and the jet lag. And they were like, what the hell, man? So they've officially filed a complaint to make some of these host cities, like, control the fans.
2: Well, and it was not just a couple fans. It was like hundreds of Mexico fans out there the entire
0: Good
2: night.
0: Good on them, though.
2: That's
0: brilliant.
1: Exactly. That's how it works. That's how
2: that's
1: it works.
2: Fandom.
0: Honking horns and shooting off fireworks.
1: Get some earplugs, right?
0: Yeah. So it was like this entire week here in America.
1: Yeah.
2: Yeah.
0: What else you got, Josh?
2: Well, it is July 1st, so what does that mean? Happy Bobby Bonilla Day to Woo-hoo! All of those who celebrate. Now, if you don't understand what Bobby Bonilla is, we're going to break it down a little bit right here for you.
3: On July 1st, every year, the New York Mets send Bonilla a check for $1.19 million. And that's because back in 2000, the team bought out Bonilla. But instead of taking the lump sum, Bonilla and his agent deferred the payments at 8% interest from 2011 to 2035 until he's 72 years old, despite not playing for the team since 1999.
0: Dang. So what was his lump sum amount?
2: So his lump sum would have been around $6 million, like $5.9 million. Now, what the Mets did in 1999 is one of the most famous things ever because they had ties to Bernie Madoff. Remember Bernie Madoff when he was saying, oh, I can get you billions and billions of dollars?
1: Yeah.
2: They heavily invested with him, so they deferred this payment, which deferred payments happen all the time in sports. Shohei Ohtani has a very famous one as he's making close to $800 million with the Dodgers. That is all deferred money to the end of his career, okay?
1: Yeah.
2: Right now he's making $1.2 million. So deferred payments are not a new thing. But what they did with Bobby Bonilla is they said, we'll defer your payments to 2011 until 2035, which now he's going to be making $30 million off of the New York Mets, who have not played. He has not played since 1999.
0: Brilliant move. It's a brilliant move.
2: All their Bernie Madoff money
1: because
2: the dude was a Ponzi scheme. Like, it's one of the most famous, crazy sports stories. If you don't know anything about him, I really encourage you to look him up because the fact that he has not played since 2001 and played with the Mets since 99.
1: Yeah.
0: He's just getting that check every year.
2: Every single year, $1.2 million.
0: Good for him.
1: Happy Bobby Bonilla Day.
2: Happy Bobby Bonilla Day.
0: And what a great agent he had, too.
1: Yeah.
2: I need him.
0: Wow. There you go. There's your sports report with JKJ here at Mix.

0: JKJ.
1: Yeah, it's your Mile High Hype. We're going to be talking about somebody who was, quote, affected by lightning. We'll do that. New York City has called in the National Guard, and we'll tell you why. And I do have some fun audio from a Minions singing competition. It'll make you giggle. That's about 2 minutes and 50 seconds away with JKJ. Mix 100.

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4: 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All right, it looks like the Swift-Kelsey wedding, the fairy tale in New York, is going to happen. It sounds like, Josh, that they're building a massive castle inside Madison Square Garden.
5: That's very Taylor, though.
4: There's a video of two large white staircase banisters being loaded into the arena. There's also some trucks labeled Garden Party, whatever that means. On top of that, guests have been forced to sign an NDA.
5: Of course.
4: And then they are saying they weren't asked to sign away their rights to appear on camera. So it sounds like there won't be a streaming special or any sort of documentary made from the event. Anyway, the press is lined up. They accidentally rolled out a red carpet and then they had to roll it back up.
6: Oh, no.
4: So that happened.
5: Jump the gun on that one.
4: And then they're saying, how big is this wedding going to be? Well, the National Guard is on scene.
5: Oh. Come on.
4: And additional police officers. They say it's going to cost about an extra $160,000 for the city to staff this event.
5: You
4: so I would imagine Tay-Tay's going to cover that.
5: Is this like America's version of the royal wedding?
4: Yes.
5: Is this our...
4: Yes, it is.
6: Yeah,
5: we're
6: at
5: like
6: least
5: the
6: a
5: White
6: version.
5: Castle version yeah. of the, yeah. the royal
6: version
5: wedding.
6: Of it. The
4: Ed
6: TMZ
4: Sheeran's going to be there. Gigi Hadid, Selena Gomez, Stevie Nicks, Tim McGraw. The guest list is trickling out.
6: I saw some of the stuff they were unloading for it, and they had a huge box, and on the side of the box it said watermelon cream.
4: Mm.
6: I don't know what that's for. It got me thinking, though. I know.
4: It's like, lube,
6: what
4: actually.
6: Would we do
4: it's lube.
6: With all that.
4: It's lube.
6: Oh, wait, that's one
4: you
6: party.
4: You don't have any of that?
6: That's flavored. One.
4: You don't
6: that's
4: have
6: one
4: it?
6: Heck of a party right there.
4: Yeah, we, it comes in a big box like that.
6: Oh, no.
4: Yeah.
6: No.
5: By the crate?
4: Yeah.
6: Think you'd be a little bit more discreet about something like that.
4: Perimenopause,
6: right,
4: Katie.
6: On the side. Watermelon cream.
4: Yeah,
6: like,
4: whatever.
6: Big bold
4: stuff
6: letters.
4: Is awesome. It's very affordable. Here's one for you guys. July 14th is SpongeBob Day, according to Nickelodeon.
6: Yes!
4: I knew you would love it.
6: Yes!
4: This is right up your alley.
6: Who lives in a pineapple under the sea?
4: There's going to be all sorts of fan-favorite episodes on Nickelodeon, all-day marathons.
6: I can't wait.
4: Blah, blah, blah. So, yeah, you'll probably lay on your couch and watch all this.
6: No. It was when Baby Nana, when she was a baby, she watched SpongeBob, sure. And that was one of the things I didn't mind her watching because I liked it, too. So we'd watch it together, and SpongeBob is fun.
5: It's big in the stoner community.
6: Yeah,
4: yeah, absolutely.
6: Josh. It's just a fun, good, awesome show, okay?
4: So, Minions and Monsters hits theaters today, and at the Hollywood premiere on Sunday night, there was a Minion singing competition where four young ladies took the stage to perform covers of popular songs, but they had to sing it in the Minions' voices.
6: Oh.
4: And I happen to have a little bit of the winner. You guys want to hear it?
6: Yeah.
4: Yeah, here you go.

0: that's all you get.
1: You can just see them with their hands, right? Like, they're one big eye.
0: I wonder if you actually practice that or you can just get up there and sing gibberish.
2: And is that is that a female or a 40-year-old man?
0: It was a woman, 26-year-old Raina, looks like Raina Kondo, I don't know. But she had the winning performance of I'll Be There in Minion Boys.
1: So
0: that's kind of cute, right?
1: Yeah.
0: That's super cute. All right, what else you got?
1: Okay, over in Littleton, actually, this story popping up yesterday where a man was, quote unquote, affected by lightning and started a fire out there at Fox Hollow Golf Course. So one person was taken to the hospital, no word on their condition or anything, but it happened near the sixth hole on the course. And yeah, a little brush fire started up. And you live in that area. Could you see smoke and stuff from it, Jeremy? Were you aware of this going on?
0: I was not aware of any of this, but I would imagine I could have seen the smoke.
1: Yeah, if you were looking
0: if
1: for it,
0: this
1: right?
0: man was affected by the lightning.
1: Yes, well, and there's a lot of smoke just in our area in general, so you probably couldn't distinguish it from a lot of the stuff already going on. But yeah, one of those little fires sparking up pretty close to us. So.
0: I don't golf as I'm afraid of the lightning.
1: Yeah,
0: even on a 90-degree sunny day, I'm too scared.
2: I've been on a golf course where lightning strikes, and the paramedics and police were going down the cart path, and they asked us if we got hit by it, and we were like, "No, we're good. We're not, you know." Yeah, shocked.
0: I've never had a lightning experience.
2: It's scary because obviously it happens so fast and people, people get hit.
1: Yeah.
2: Scary. And you're plus in golf,
0: people get affected.
2: You're holding a metal rod up in the sky.
0: Exactly.
2: Oh, yeah. Lightning.
0: Yeah.
1: It always shocks me when I see guys out on the course when it's cloudy out, when there's some kind of inclement weather.
2: What's the saying? Hard stuff isn't coming down yet.
1: I know. You guys push it to the very limit.
2: We
1: but
2: have nothing to live
1: man,
2: for.
1: There's
2: it's
1: some times where it's like windy to the point where the trees are bending and y'all are still out there hitting a ball into the wind.
2: Katie,
1: like
2: if they
1: it's
2: get them away
1: do
2: from
1: something.
2: Their wives, they're fine.
0: Yeah.
1: That's all it takes.
0: Yep.
1: But
0: you kind of want to be hit by the lightning sometimes. Or, I'm sorry, affected by the lightning.
1: Affected,
0: yes.
1: Quote, unquote. That's mm-hmm. how we're saying it.
0: Oh, God.
1: Hey, we've got a new bookstore.
0: Why are we saying it like that?
2: Because I don't think he got hit.
0: Just affected. Okay.
1: It just was affected.
2: Like, it wasn't directly...
0: It wasn't a direct hit.
1: Well, enough to go to the hospital.
0: All right,
1: but...
0: just curious.
1: Yeah.
2: It was a shocking experience.
1: I don't know.
0: I mean, if this is like PC now to say you're not allowed to be hit by lightning.
1: I don't know if that's... Because
0: hitting is bad.
1: Yeah, no, exactly.
2: Getting struck by lightning is pretty violent.
1: I just know in the story, it's quote unquote affected, so that's what I...
0: News. Yeah, as I duck.
1: Yeah. Okay. All right. And then moving on to the next one.
2: Yeah, we're good.
1: Good Girl Cafe and Bookstore. So they're going to open a little later this month. And this is kind of neat because this bookstore is a coffee shop as well, as I said. And it joins the list of growing romantic bookstores in town. So, Denver's growing offering of romance-themed bookstores, it's for good reason, too, because romance is currently the fastest-growing category in the U.S. print book market. And really, on social media, you see it on TikTok, the book, the romance books, TikTok. Oh, gosh. But yeah, here's the thing is that this bookstore, they're going to have fun drinks as well. So some themed drinks along with that romance novel stuff. The Good Girl, the Golden Retriever are some of the coffee drinks that you can get, as well as the Black Cat, the Morally Gray.
0: The Watermelon Cream.
1: No, not Watermelon Cream, but the Slapshot. A nod to the hockey romance novels.
0: Ooh,
1: everybody
0: loving
1: the hockey love.
0: I love fun drinks.
1: Like this whole hockey
0: thing. I've been
1: thing.
0: Affected by a fun drink.
1: No, have you been affected by a fun drink? Okay, probably the Morally Gray. And we're going to Turks and Caicos. Did you know this?
2: No.
1: Denver, first nonstop flight fires up in December through United Airlines. I've always wanted to go there. Like,
2: where is it?
1: I have no idea.
0: By
1: but
0: Haiti.
1: The Price is Right told me Turks and Caicos is the place to be every day. Showcase has a trip to the Turks and Caicos.
2: They have the fine white sand beaches.
1: Yes, So I've always wanted to go to Turks and Caicos. And now we can. United has a nonstop flight starting up in December. I'm all about that.
0: Yeah.
1: I think that's going to be a lot of fun. Okay, there you go. There's your Mile High Hype.
0: Oh, thank you very much. Why was that such an abrupt ending? I don't know. Thank you, Katie Kay.
1: You're welcome.
0: You're up to date, everybody, with JKJ at Mix 100.

0: Listen, I got a public service announcement for everybody as we look at the calendar here. July 1st. So this is about the time when people go through the previous month's photos and they go on their Instagrammies and their Facebookies and their TikTokies and their Chatty Snappies or whatever they do.
1: Mm-hmm.
0: And they do the photo dump from the previous month. June photo dump, hashtag photo dump, hashtag this is my life, hashtag so busy, hashtag I'm amazing, hashtag look at me. Public service. You know what? Maybe fight that urge today.
1: I know. We don't really have to do that.
0: You don't need to do a photo dump. Nobody cares about what you did in the month of June, okay?
1: Or if you are going to do a photo dump, I want to see an accurate one. I want you to put the time you were bloated on your couch watching Netflix for 8 hours
0: straight. Here's me depressed.
1: Take that selfie and put
0: constipated.
1: That. Because we know you're not happy that whole month.
0: No,
1: we know there was
0: a
1: moment where you broke down. So if you're going to do the photo dump, it has to be accurate. Right? Like, if you're going to do it.
0: I wouldn't have any of those moments, but, yeah.
1: Yeah, right. I can name a few.
0: But anyway, don't do the photo dump, okay? Please don't. Nobody cares what's going on in your life. Just stop. Fight the urge. Be a grown-up. Go research Roth IRAs or something. Do something smart.
1: I mean, that sounds dumb, but go do something else.
0: Yeah. Make that money. Retire early, all right?

0: HD1 Denver. Jeremy, Katie, and Josh in the morning. Mix 100.
1: Set those reminders for 7:30 to call in and have some fun. With Jeremy, Katie, and Josh here at Mix 100 with our Fast Five contest. It's our fun Think Quick game. We do it every day at 7:30. Up for grabs today, a four-pack of tickets to go see Edward Sheeran at Mile High on the 4th of July. Ed, White, and Blue, I think is what we're calling it. That's fine. Make sure you tune in today, 7:30, with JKJ here at Mix. As we do roll it into July, there's a bunch of a list of a bunch of things that we can look forward to in this month, including the Minions and Monsters, which is out today, the live action Moana, the Odyssey with Matt Damon is coming out into theaters, which I saw the preview for that. Not too shabby.
2: I'm excited for that one.
1: That one looks pretty dark. Is that like 9 hours long, too?
2: I don't care. I'm excited. I'd watch it.
1: I'm going to get that large popcorn bucket that you can refill.
2: Large drink, please.
1: Spider-Man, Brand New Day. You excited for that one, buddy?
2: I'm pumped for that one. Yes, sir.
1: On TV, the Legally Blonde prequel comes out. There's some exclusive episodes of The Simpsons.
3: I mean, I'm excited for those.
1: Yeah. The Netflix new adaptation of Little House on the Prairie. That's the one I'm into. Yay! World Cup runs through the 19th. There's an all-star game from the MLB, blah, blah, blah. National Bikini Day is on Sunday.
2: Okay, now that. Just kidding.
1: That's the day I'll be on Instagram.
2: There you go.
1: National Fried Chicken Day is coming up. And, of course, the 4th of July.
3: I mean, come on, can we just stop?
1: Okay. Oh, yeah, sorry about that. Yeah,
3: Jesus,
1: National.
3: Like, you ever,
1: Jesus!
3: What the actual? Jesus. Just gonna breeze on by that one? Like, I'm not even in here?
1: Now,
3: kinda hate you right now.
1: Put a bikini on a piece of fried chicken and I'm into it.
2: Reaction!
1: And National French Fry Day. You want that one, too? And don't forget America's 250th birthday this weekend.
3: Well, hey, we can all celebrate that one.
1: 250 years since the adoption of the Declaration of Independence. Now, with that being said, it looks like they're going to be doing a 40-minute firework display on the National Mall on the 4th of July, roughly double the usual length. Get this, they're going to launch off 850,000 fireworks. Good God.
2: Wait, what?
1: 850,000 fireworks.
2: Holy
1: Think
2: crap.
1: About that number. They're going to try to beat the record that the Philippines is holding right now, 810,000 fireworks from a decade
2: By
1: ago.
2: By 40,000?
3: Wow. We're really going to win.
2: When we do it big.
3: We're really going to beat that record.
1: I just hope it's not one of those circumstances where there's a malfunction and they all go off at once, you know?
2: That'd be kind of funny. Little 4-minute display of 850,000 fireworks.
1: Is there a price tag on this?
2: That's
1: I don't see it.
2: So much.
1: It's got to be hundreds of thousands of dollars.
2: Yeah.
1: Anyway, it's for the 250th. Why not? Let's blow some stuff up. America. Anyway, so that's coming up. That's also probably one of the fireworks shows that you do want to film. Because every year we poke fun at people that put their phone up in the air and film the fireworks that you will never watch again. Anyway, that's what's coming up on the 4th. And what day, Katie?
3: Oh, fried chicken
1: day. Fried chicken day.
0: Free summer concerts?
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16: Denver weather. Good Wednesday morning. Another hazy start to the day. It's going to get hot. Highs in the upper 80s to low 90s. Fire danger remains high, and there's a slight chance for a gusty, isolated afternoon storm. Have a great day. Be careful out there. I'm Denver 7 Chief Meteorologist Lisa Hidalgo.
17: 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The Aurora Drive, the problem is northbound 225 before 6th Avenue. Three cars on the shoulders, causing a delay. Northbound 225 from Islip up to 6th Avenue, an extra 9-10 minutes on the drive there. Off-highway, crash causing problems at Chambers and Mississippi. 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

0: for Fast Five today. It's coming up at 7:30. Got some Ed Sheeran concert tickets up for grabs. So have your kids remind you to call in. The kids seem to love this game. So 7:30. Jeremy, Katie, Josh here at Mix 100 for Fast Five. Off the air, Katie was talking about how we almost lost her.
1: Yeah.
0: She almost never returned to the show.
1: Yeah, well, I found a new trail and out in Highlands Ranch, the backcountry wilderness area.
2: Yes.
1: You familiar,
2: Josh?
1: Oh my gosh, I love that place.
2: Yeah, yeah, it's right off of like Wildcat Reserve
1: area,
2: and it just opens up. Massive open space with a lot of hiking trails.
1: 8,200 acres.
0: Whoa.
1: And 26 miles of trails.
2: I love it.
1: Is what this place has, and it is pretty neat because you walk into it and it has all the maps that you need, or at least I thought so. And I just started, right? I took a picture of the map because that's what you do as a responsible hiker, right? So I took a picture of the map and I realized that I did not charge my phone. So my phone died while I was out here on these trails. I know. And I try and keep a good recollection of where I've been, right? Like I turned right here.
0: Dropping breadcrumbs.
1: Well, no, I like turned at this point and then I went about a mile and a half. My watch was still working, so I was keeping track of how far I was going in and out. I only wanted to do about 5 miles, so I was like, just go about 2.5 miles out and then come right back in, right?
2: Yeah.
1: And they still had the pictures of the map there, and it says, you were here and you need to get here, blah, blah, blah. So I'm looking at this map, and I was like, well, clearly I just need to go 0.3 miles to the left, and that will bring me to the parking lot, right? So I go 0.3 miles to the left, and it brought me right up to the top of the hill where I'd already, and I was like, this is
0: not right.
1: You made
0: a loop?
1: This is not right. Well, I just took the wrong direction as according to this map that I was
2: looking at. Was there no alarm going off of, like, I haven't seen this before yet?
1: No, I'd seen it, but, like, in my mind, I was like, this is not where I came in from. Like, I came around this corner as I was already into the wilderness. So then my mind just starts going crazy because I'm like, how did I get out of here? But I don't want to ask anyone for directions. This is where I turn into a man because I'm like, I don't want to ask anybody. I want to figure it out for myself. But I'm terrified at this point. I'm like, am I going to? All I have is a water bottle. Like, I didn't even bring my little
0: fanny
1: pack. I didn't even bring snacks. Like, I just went out on this thinking I'd just go in and out and it'd be a quick
0: Where's this
1: hike.
0: At again? I got to look it up.
1: So it's called Backcountry Wilderness Area. It's in Highlands Ranch. It's like a conservation space.
2: Yeah, and the funny part about it is, like, yes, you can get lost in there.
1: Oh, 20, so
2: 26
1: much.
2: Miles, you can totally get lost.
1: Yeah.
2: But you are in, like, a bubble where if you do go far enough, you're going to hit houses
1: at
2: some point.
0: Like, I'm looking at the map right now. It's like, yeah, you'll be fine.
1: Exactly.
2: You're not going to get
1: but
2: lost.
0: You'll find a refrigerator somewhere.
1: That's the thing. My first time there,
2: follow the AC.
1: I'm like, all I think of is I should not have watched that episode of I Shouldn't Be Alive before I went on this hike. Because that's all I can think about is I'm going to be lost for 7 days. People are going to find me with chapped lips and completely.
0: Yeah, you'd find a deer. You'd wrestle a deer down. And
1: rah, rah, rah. Oh, my goodness. But finally, as I'm, like, walking, and I keep going on this one direction, thinking 0.3 miles is going to get me to the parking lot, and I finally had enough. And the next person who passed me, I was like, can you point me to that direction?
2: You're just sobbing.
1: I know. I'm, like, almost crying. He's like, no, you're on the right path. Just keep going. Just keep going.
2: So you were on the right path?
1: I needed to go the opposite direction is what I needed to do.
0: You're, ma'am, you're going to need to turn around.
1: No, I wasn't on the right path. I know. But, man, like, when you think you're lost, especially in this Colorado wilderness, like, it can take all of your might.
2: It's like, where the hyperventilating kind of comes in and you're like, your heart rate rises.
0: You really do start thinking about how thirsty you are.
1: How thirsty?
0: And how dry it's been.
1: Exactly.
0: And then you're like, am I going to have to forage for berries?
1: I know!
0: And then you start thinking, like, man, I should have taken Cub Scouts so I know which berries to eat.
2: Never eat the pretty ones.
1: Is that what it is?
0: Yeah,
1: I kept telling
2: the ugly blend-in berries, those are the ones that are good for you. Like, not going to kill you.
0: Where's the ugly berries?
1: The ugly berries.
0: I'm so thirsty. The ugly berries.
1: Oh, but no, I was definitely mad at myself that I apparently couldn't read a map.
2: We need to get you an air tag, Katie. If we get you an air tag, we'll at least find your body.
1: Yeah.
2: Okay?
1: Thank you. Thank you.
0: Oh, God.
2: We got you.
1: Proper burial. Thank you, Josh. You got me.
2: I'll hold it out for you.
0: Put it in your shoe.
2: Highlands Ranch hiking.

0: All right, guys, about 5 minutes away from Fast Five. How perfect is that? Ed Sheeran concert tickets up for grabs. You better not run off. Keep Mix 100 on. Try to call in. Try to play. Try to win some sweet concert tickets to Mile High on the 4th of July. That's coming up, 7:30 with JKJ. This survey's out this morning talking about a fairly large percent of Americans make assumptions by somebody based strictly on their first name alone, and Gen Z is most likely to do it. And the first name on the list is going to shock you, Karen. It took the top spot by a mile, and it's no surprise at all. Josh, why don't you Google really quick, how many babies were named Karen in 2024? Five. Wonder if that date is available yet.
1: Oh my goodness. In 2025, an estimated 325 to 360 babies were named Karen in the U.S.
0: So basically
1: marking a
0: tiny
1: steep decline.
0: Yeah, okay. I figured.
2: I'm surprised people are still doing it, though. Like, even 300, I'm like, wow.
0: Don't they know better?
2: Four babies.
0: Must be a family name that they had to carry out. Chad made the list. Donald, of course. John. And Damien. Why Damien?
2: Well, the devil.
0: That could be. Yeah, Beelzebub made the list as well. Anyway, so shout out to the still a few remaining handful of Karens out there. We know you're not all mean.
2: Yeah.
0: We think. Maybe. I still see you on Yelp.
1: The majority.
0: All right, guys. We'll be back after a little titty swims. And we'll swim into a little Fast Five action with JKJ, Mix 100.

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1: Going to be happy to hear Mom on the radio.
0: How fast can you be?
1: Fun to just play the game. You're a big fan of the show.
2: It's time.
0: It's time to play Fast Five.
3: 303-691-1649
2: with Jeremy, Katie, and Josh.
3: It is indeed time to play Fast Five, so grab that phone, hit that phone number, 303-691-1MIX, 303-691-1649. That'll get you here in the Mix 100 studios. Always looking for the people who have never played before. We love meeting our new listeners. So try to call in and have some fun. 303-691-1649. We'll get you on the air, get to know you a little bit, and then I'll give you a category, okay? And I'll start that goofy 10-second timer, and within 10 seconds, you got to give me five things that have to do with that category. You think you can pull that off? Are you quick-witted? Are you wide awake? Call us, 303-691-1649. If you get placed on hold, don't hang up. We're working to get you guys all set up here on the phone lines. Katie, give us some examples of ones I've done in the past.
4: Yeah, you've asked for all kinds of stuff, like quick name five cereals that start with the letter C, or five items from the game Operation. The one that won it yesterday was Blake, who could name five things that had flashing lights, no problem.
3: Hey, Malake.
4: Yeah, named like eight or nine of them, too, so never know what you're going to get when it comes to the category.
3: That's the charm of this game. You might be an expert, you might get a stumper. But be brave and call us, 303-691-1649. And if you do win today, we'll give you an awesome prize.
4: It's a really great prize. We are painting this place Ed, White, and Blue, and you are winning a four-pack of tickets to see Ed Sheeran at Empower Field at Mile High on the 4th of July. So, yay you!
3: 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Hi, Molly.
5: Hi, good morning.
3: Well, good morning to you. What are you doing today?
5: I'm just working today. I'm so excited to be on. I've always wanted to play.
3: Well, we were just saying we don't get enough Mollies to call in. So
4: they're waiting for you.
3: It's about time that you called, Molly. So,
5: yay, thank you.
3: Well, thank you for making the effort. What do you do for a living?
5: I work for a resource center in Denver.
3: Oh, we love resource centers. Thank you for doing that work, Molly. That's awesome.
5: Yeah, I love it.
3: What kind of resources do you provide?
5: Yeah, so we give folks, like, food. We have, like, shampoo. We have diapers, things like that.
3: So all the necessities.
4: Well, you're helping people are in need, it seems like, too. People who are down and out on their luck.
5: Yeah, for sure. So it's nice hard out there, so it's really great.
3: You're a good
5: really
3: human, hard. Molly.
4: Yeah, thank you for what
5: thank
4: you do.
5: Thank you.
3: I'm going to come by and get some diapers. You have adult ones?
5: We do. Yes, we do.
3: All right. Thank you. Hold the pack back for me, okay?
5: Okay, I
3: like
5: will.
3: To just wear them around the mall for fun. All right.
5: They're cozy sometimes.
3: All right, what do I have for you? Do. All right, your letter is R, like a robot. In
5: okay.
3: 10 seconds, give me five apps on your phone that start with that letter R. Go!
5: Reddit?
3: Yeah.
5: Uh-oh. Oh, this is hard.
3: Uh-oh.
4: Oh, no!
3: Oh, no! Yeah, you got one. Darn it.
5: Oh, thank you all so much.
3: Well,
5: thank
3: I bet as soon as we hang up, you're going to think of 10 more, and you're going to go home today and check your ring cams, and you're going to be like, damn it.
5: Yeah.
3: Molly, thanks for doing what you do. You have a super dupes day.
5: Thank you.
3: Okay,
5: have
3: bye.
5: A great day.
3: My Maria. Hi, Maria.
6: Hi.
3: Hey. What are you doing today?
6: Hi. I'm going to be taking my kids to soccer practice here later on.
3: Yeah? Good. Good for them.
6: Yeah.
4: Fun watching the World Cup, too?
6: Oh, yeah. Well, he's not... He only has one team he's going for, but he's not watching it.
4: Okay.
6: Only me and Dad are watching it, so yeah.
3: Yeah, you got a soccer household there.
4: Yeah.
3: There. Nice.
6: Yeah.
3: Yeah, girl. You guys have snacks when you're watching the soccer games?
6: No, not really. Mm. We're just watching, and we're just like, because if not, we're going to make a mess, because we'd be throwing it and be like, ah.
4: Throwing Cheetos at the TV.
3: Your pickle chips.
6: Yeah.
3: Don't waste pickle chips. They're too tasty. Okay,
6: yeah.
3: I got a movie one for you. No sequels, no help, no cheating, okay?
6: Okay. Okay.
3: 10 seconds. Give me 5 movies starring the delightful Sandra Bullock. Go!
6: Miss Congeniality.
3: Yep.
6: The Proposal. Oh my god.
3: Not gonna lie. I like The Proposal. That's a pretty good flick.
4: They're both good ones.
3: The Blind Side, Practical Magic, and While You Were Sleeping from 1995.
4: And Speed.
6: And I like to watch her movies, and I'm like, oh my god.
3: Oh no, Maria.
6: I was listening yesterday, so I was waiting for that Zac Efron one.
4: Oh yeah.
3: Oh yeah. No, I put that one to bed for a little while, Maria.
4: Oh man.
3: I'm sick of thinking about Zach with his shirt off.
4: I'm not.
6: You should have done Adam Sandler. I would have done that in a heartbeat.
3: Maybe next week. Maria, you have a great day.
6: You guys have a good day.
3: Thank you.
4: Bye.
3: Jenny.
7: Hi.
3: Hey, you. My note on the screen says you just picked up your car from the mechanic. Is that correct?
7: Yeah, I did.
3: What was wrong with your car?
7: Oh, it was leaking coolant. I discovered the 2 nights ago in my garage.
3: Well, that's not coolant.
7: Definitely not.
3: No. What kind of car?
7: Infiniti G37.
3: Oh, those Infinitis. You got to watch out for those. Right,
7: Katie? You know, it's a great car, but it's getting old.
3: Yeah, no, I've heard they just stop working all of a sudden.
4: When they work, though, they're the best car ever, so I get
7: they
4: it.
7: Are.
4: I loved my Infiniti so much. So.
7: Yeah.
3: What did that cost you to get that fixed?
7: Oh, a little over $500 to replace the...
3: God, nothing's cheap anymore, is it?
8: Nothing is cheap.
7: No, it's not.
3: My God.
7: Nope, nothing is. Nothing is.
3: Nothing at all. All right, leaky coolant, let's do some Fast Five with you. In 10 seconds, give me 5 famous men with mustaches. Go.
7: Tom Selleck.
3: Yep. Whoa, that was really bad.
4: Oh, man.
7: Yeah, it was.
3: That was really bad. I'm gonna hold on to that one, though, because there's a ton of them.
4: Especially right now. Everybody's got a mustache.
3: Yeah. Well, Jenny, it's a little hard to hear you. Your phone's cutting out. But thank you for calling, and have a super dupes day. We got Paula. Hi, Paula. Paula.
9: Good morning.
3: Hi. Would you like these Ed Sheeran concert tickets?
9: I would love these Ed Sheeran concert tickets.
3: Well, you got to work for them. You know that, right?
9: I know.
3: I should let you know, though, if you don't win today during Fast Five, Big Rob will have a chance for you to win coming up after us. And then Nina, on your drive home, she's also giving away another 4-pack all day this week.
9: All right.
3: So I should just let you know that. All right. What do I have for you? What do I have? Oh, this one's hard.
9: Oh, Jeremy.
3: But I don't know what you know, Paula. You may be like, yes, I know that.
9: Oh, but when you say it's hard.
3: Pardon me. All right, Paula. Katie actually came up with this one. Are you ready?
9: I'm ready.
3: 10 seconds. I need 5 things that ripple. Go.
9: Water.
3: Yeah.
9: Ripple ice cream.
3: Fat? Did you say fat?
4: Fat ripples.
3: Sure it would.
9: Fat.
3: Yeah. We'll slap your tummy and you're like, woohoo, watch it go.
9: Oh, dang it.
3: I would say like sand at the sand dunes has a ripple.
9: Oh,
3: light ripples,
9: yeah,
3: sound
9: sure.
3: ripples.
4: Chips.
3: Chips ripple.
4: Yeah.
3: A nipple will ripple.
4: Oh, wow.
9: Oh, my. Okay.
3: Paula, we better let you go.
4: Now we're doing
9: something. All right, thanks, guys.
3: Okay, bye.
4: Bye, Paula.
3: She's like, oh, Lord.
4: Right?
3: Yeah, Amber.
10: Hi.
3: I love the note on my screen. It just says, Amber is having a great day.
4: Oh, yay, Amber.
3: Why's your day so great?
10: Because I've never been on the radio.
3: Wow, you're a superstar now.
10: Hey, Amber. Yes.
3: Yes.
10: Representing Amber.
3: So funny. Well, we'll turn around and make this a podcast later, too, so you can download it and send it to all your friends, okay?
10: Oh, let's do it.
3: Yeah, girl. What are you doing today?
10: I'm getting to work.
3: Are you? What do you do?
10: Yes, I'm a supervisor at a pediatric clinic.
3: Good for you.
10: Yes.
3: All those kids running around, huh?
10: Oh, I love it. I love it.
3: Do you? Do you guys give
10: yes,
3: out like little treats and lollipops if they got to get shots?
10: Yes. Yeah. Stickers are a big thing at our place. Stickers,
3: yeah. I know when I get shots, I still look for the sticker.
10: Oh, there you go. You're never too old. Never too old,
3: girlfriend. All right. Let's do some fast five. Let's see how you do. Take a deep breath.
10: Let's do it.
3: I hope your great day continues.
10: Oh, I hope so too.
3: This is killing me. All right, Amber, in 10 seconds, give me the names, the titles, names or titles, whatever you want to call it, of five popular Christmas songs. Go!
10: Oh, Jingle Bells, Rudolph the Red-Nosed Reindeer.
3: I got a dumper. I got to put you on hold.
4: That was her first time on the radio.
3: A lot of potty mouth there. Sorry, Amber. I got to put you on hold.
4: Whoa!
3: Amber, you can't cut us on the radio.
4: Wow!
3: We were dealing with Christmas, Amber, and I didn't get it, but I hope you continue to have a great day. Good God. Mercury?
8: Hey, good morning.
3: No cussing on the air, okay, like Amber.
8: I promise.
3: My God. All right, are you ready, buddy?
8: I'm ready.
3: 10 seconds. I need the names, the titles of five famous Christmas songs. Go!
8: All right. Rudolph the Red-Nosed Reindeer, We Wish You a Merry Christmas, Jingle Bell Rock, Rock Around the Christmas Tree, and Oh Holy Night.
4: Yeah, Mercury!
3: How do you feel like you did, Mercury?
8: I think I did good.
3: You did good?
8: Hopefully I did well.
4: Yeah.
3: I need
4: my reaction.
3: Little Oh Holy Night there at the end. So, Mercury, I got to ask you, what are you supposed to do or say when you win Fast Five?
8: Jeremy, play that Winnie Wynn sound.
3: Yeah! Oh. All day long, you get that Winnie Wynn sound, Mercury.
4: Good job, Mercury.
3: And you didn't let any cuss words slide out. Congratulations. Mercury, I just got to let you know, you're going to be going to see Ed Sheeran on the 4th of July at Mile High. So you better get your concert outfit ready.
8: I'm so excited. Like, my husband's birthday was just yesterday, so he's been wanting to try and get these tickets, so I'm so glad I got these for
3: you. Hey, there you go. Aww. It's a great birthday gift.
4: Yeah, go celebrate.
3: Woo-hoo!
4: Tell me, say hi.
8: Thank you guys so much.
3: Thank you, Mercury. I'm going to put you on hold. We'll come back and tell you how to get those tickets. And guess what? Good news. We'll play again this week. It's tomorrow morning, each and every morning, 7:30 on Mix 100. 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

0: Top coming up at 9 o'clock today, right around the top of the hour, 9 o'clock. We'll be throwing open the phone lines and doing a little Katie crush action. It's our fun pop culture trivia game. Where is Katie?
1: Katie! I don't know. It's okay. It's okay.
0: Where did she go?
1: Probably making some tea.
0: She's making tea. All right, so Katie Crush is coming up today in the 9 o'clock hour. I think we're giving away those passes to the brand new live-action Moana.
1: Looks good, man.
0: Looks really good, buddy.
1: Yeah.
0: I'm excited for it. I've got one of those stories for you that is kind of one of those what the frick moments.
1: I love those.
0: I love that for your moment. Okay, so here's the deal. We all know that we feel like the phones are constantly listening, right?
1: Always.
0: Because you'll be talking to your significant other about something, you'll be talking to a coworker about something, and the next thing you know, you got ads about what you're talking about. I was just talking to our Fast Five contestant about Depends. I guarantee you in a few minutes I'll have some posts about adult diapers. Okay?
1: Why are you doing that?
0: You were answering phones.
1: Yeah.
0: So, get this. The other day before one of our pizza drops, I go rolling through the drive-thru at a coffee place. And as I'm sitting there in the drive-thru waiting for my coffee, you know, just making small talk with the barista there, phone is in my console. She's like, so what are you doing this weekend? And, you know, you doing anything this summer? And blah, blah, blah, blah. Just stupid small talk. And I'd mentioned a location out of state that I was thinking about going to. She's like, oh, my God, while you're there, you got to check out XYZ Coffee Bar. XYZ Coffee Bar there is absolutely incredible. I was like, okay, yeah. And then she's like, then check back in with me and tell me how it was. And I was like, yeah,
1: sure,
0: I'll do that. I'll roll back through and tell you how it was. So anyway, I drive away. I get to our pizza destination and I park. The first thing I do is flip open my Instagram because I got some time to kill. XYZ Coffee Bar was the first post on my Instagram.
2: No.
0: Is like a profile follow type thing, you know, on the stories or whatever. I'm like, how did that happen?
1: They're not even hiding it anymore.
0: They're not.

0: 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Jeremy, Kitty, and Josh in the morning. Mix 100.
1: All right, we're going to be back in about 3 minutes and 3 seconds with a story from Joshy Boy over there. In regards to his parents, it's leaving him say, Mommy, Daddy, where are you? Mommy, Daddy! Daddy!

0: got a question for you. In that song, she goes, "Hey, Kevin, what's up?" Who's Kevin?
1: I don't know.
0: Who's Kevin? Was that one of the Minions? Wasn't Kevin a Minion?
2: Oh, yeah.
0: Is she talking to the Minions?
1: Yeah. Yes.
2: Maybe.
0: Hey, Kevin, what's up?
2: Shout out to the Minions.
0: Oh, I'll have to look that up. Somebody let me know who Kevin is.
2: We're part of Tame Impala, right? Isn't that what we found out? Like, it is Tame Impala.
1: Is he Tame? That's who it is?
0: That's the artist, Tame Impala.
1: Tame Impala.
0: Is that really Kevin?
1: Oh, his real name's Kevin.
0: Oh, is there that who Kevin?
1: Okay. Oh.
0: It's not a Minion.
2: He figured it out.
0: Oh,
1: thank you.
0: Lame.
2: Yeah.
0: I wanted it to be a Minion.
1: I know, me too.
2: It can still be a Minion.
0: Stupid. Jeremy, Katie, Josh here at Mix 100. Be thinking about this question here, because we're going to be opening up the phone lines here in just about 15 minutes or so. What was discontinued and you're still butthurt by it? You're like, man, I've never fully recovered because... blank. They got rid of blank at like Mickey D's or something. So be thinking about that. We'll be opening up the phone lines. We'll want your calls and comments here at Mix 100. All right, so off the air, Josh was complaining about his parents, which he does nonstop.
2: Aww.
0: I'm just joking.
1: Love you guys.
0: I'm just joking. What's going on with your rents?
1: Well, it is something that is becoming a bigger and bigger problem in my life. And I always know that like the older you get, usually you tend to go to bed a bit earlier. Just because you're watching your programs on TV, and once those end, you go to bed.
0: What?
2: Your shows?
1: That's what.
0: My Murder, She Wrote?
1: That's what they're doing.
0: MacGyver's over.
1: I've just noticed, well, that's what my parents do. They like dinner and TV and then go to bed.
0: All right.
1: What I've just noticed that the earlier and earlier they go to bed, I'm like unable to have my problems fixed. Now, it's not, you know, a secret here that I haven't had a very hard life. I've been able to get by with my parents helping me out with a lot of things. I think the question Jeremy asks all the time is, how are you even living right now? But that being said, when I need to ask them a question, I'll just shoot them a quick text or something like that. And I can't do it seriously past like 6:45 now because they turn their phones off and then they go to bed. And I'm like, guys,
0: damn, they're earlier than me.
1: I need like dinner recipes and stuff like that. And I have to get that like 24 hours in advance now and plan my day about what I'm eating.
0: That's
1: why
0: you're calling your mom is for recipes?
1: For anything. Oh. I mean, I was talking to her about the Colorado election, the local election going on last night. And seriously, the conversation ended at 6:30. And I had questions because it was such a close race for many of those candidates that I was texting her back and forth and then just cut off all of a sudden.
0: Well, I better be going to bed now.
1: I got that answer promptly at 7:15 this morning. And I'm like, well, I need like serious, like there, if there's something serious that happens, how am I going to talk to them? They turn their phones off. They're unreachable past 6:30.
0: How old are your parents?
1: So I always have had the really young parents. Like my parents are 55 and 57.
2: That's
1: still.
2: Not even. They should not be going to bed.
0: Yeah, that seems a little early. Although, like, there's days where I look at the clock and it's like, well, 4 p.m. I best be hitting the sack.
1: But for you and us,
0: but
1: it does
0: different.
1: Make sense.
2: Yeah,
1: it really does.
0: 22 years of 3:30 in the morning.
1: Yeah, and like it just so happens, like my mom likes to make a weekly meal where I come over and eat with them, and that thing is getting early. Like it is. It. She's 3:30 texting me. You coming over for dinner at 4:15? I'm like. Yes.
0: Homemade Hot Pockets. You'll never get the recipe, though.
1: Nestle Tulos, is that what it is? But it's one of those things that it's just becoming a bigger and bigger problem. And I wonder, do you guys deal with that? Because, Jer, I know you have gone to bed, like you said, for 20 years now, relatively early.
0: It is different, for sure, because of the job situation. That yeah, like, truly, when 7:30 rolls around, I'm toast. I'm done.
2: Yeah.
0: And there are definitely nights where maybe we're having dinner or something at 5:30, and I'll look over at Nick Nack and be like, I gotta go to bed after this. I'm just toast. But again, it's different. I will say, in your parents' defense, as I age, I am loving more and more when I get the chance, especially on weekends, to get up early and just be outside and smell the morning air, hear the morning birds, just have the morning feel versus the night feel. Something has shifted, you know, where back in the day it was like 9 o'clock, things are just getting started. We're going to go out to Rock Island and tear it up.
1: Yes.
0: No, it's something magical happens.
2: Morning dew.
0: It's morning dew as you approach your 50s, something switches and you really appreciate early mornings.
1: So that's funny that you say that, because my dad is obsessed with mornings. Like, he is the guy that is up. And I remember when I lived at my parents' house, like, you'd hear, my room was in the basement, and I'd hear him walking up, I mean, 4:30 in the morning, 5 in the morning, walking around, starting the coffee, yes. All that stuff. And it's him. They have a nice back porch area, and it faces east, so you can watch the sunrise. But he is obsessed with that. And I'm like, I try to keep my mornings, you know, when I'm not working, I try to sleep in. I try to get my sleep back, try to recoup that I've lost. I have not hit that yet. But I guess there is an actual turn, because
0: there's a shift.
1: Are you listening? Do you have your book of birds yet?
0: No, I don't have my bird app yet.
2: Bird watching.
0: Oh, what is that? Yellow feathered cockatoo. You know what starts hitting better too? Your morning coffee starts hitting better than those drinks at night as well.
2: Oh yeah,
0: that's part of it.
2: It makes you feel way better.
0: It makes you. I go to bed sometimes thinking about my morning coffee.
2: Yeah.
1: No, are you serious?
0: It just hits, man. It
2: absolutely.
0: Hits.
1: Well, Katie, you famously are like, I mean, not anymore, but the two pot coffee.
2: Oh,
1: right?
2: Yeah. I used to drink a lot of coffee, and I still drink a good amount.
1: Are you the type of person, though, to get it ready the night before, though?
2: Yeah. Oh, yes. Because, you have to just press the button.
1: Oh, so you're tucking your coffee beans in bed and getting it ready?
2: Oh, yeah. No,
0: I'll see you in a few hours.
2: Really good nighttime story. Yeah. Like, we definitely get the coffee ready.
1: But then let me ask you this, because I'm not like an avid coffee drinker then. Are you a favorite, like, you know, brand, or is it any type of coffee in the world you can get?
2: It's a local brand, actually. It starts with the B. What is it? Not Boyers. I can't remember the name of it right now. Maybe it is Boyers. But yeah, no, I get the whole beans, and then I get them, you know, I crush them and stuff.
1: It's
2: so
1: cute. You guys are so cute.
0: We love coffee.
2: Yeah, it's a big deal. And as you get older, you just have so many things to look forward to. So coffee's definitely one of them.
0: One of the better things, too, about getting up early is getting out and running your errands early as well. So you don't want to stay out late, because I'm going to tell you, if you want like a feel-good orgasmic feeling, is when you roll into Walmart at like 6 a.m. to get some errands done and nobody's there.
2: Mm-hmm.
1: Yeah.
0: And the lanes are wide open.
1: I'm starting to get like that.
0: That's no why people. Your parents are doing this.
1: That's how you know you're an adult.
0: That is why your parents are going to bed, because they're like, we got to get to Walmart at 6 a.m. before all the weirdos get there. You can park right up front and roll in. I ain't lying.
1: Katie's like, oh yeah, nodding approval.
0: Because the weirdos start rolling in at about 7:30.
2: Yeah, that's fun in itself, though. People watching at Walmart is a...
0: Dragging themselves in. Well, maybe you should have a talk with your parents and be like, hey, can you just, you know, try to take my calls past 6:45 every night? And
1: they kindly say no. They say no.
2: You have to schedule it. Like, with baby Nana, like, I make sure I have time to talk to her after she gets off work. She calls me. We talk for about 45 minutes, and it's in the window of before I go to bed, after she gets off work. The only thing is it's like 6 o'clock, and I've used all my words by that point. So I just tell her, I'm like, you go ahead and talk. I'm just going to listen.
1: See, that's a real thing. Ahead. So that's her yapathon hour, right?
0: Yapathon.
2: And she goes and goes and goes, and I just listen. So, but I'm there for her.
1: You are, Katie. Good parenting tips right there.
0: Shout out to 29-01 who texted in and said, what, is Josh like 12? Because your parents are so young. Yes, actually, he's just turned 14.
2: Yeah, so exactly.
0: He's getting his learner's permit.

0: Jeremy, Katie, Josh, live and local at Lone Tree, Colorado. Thanks for hanging out with us. If you ever want to see what's going on here in the studios, YouTube feed goes all morning long because we're hip like that. We're on the tubies. Search Mix 100 Denver. And all brought to you by our good friends at Safeway. Thanks for hanging out with us as you start your day. Love getting messages from you guys. Really, really appreciate it because it kicks off a lot of topics for us, and you guys power the show. If you ever want to send us a message, find us on the socials, Jeremy, Katie, Josh on Facebook and Instagram. This one came in from Tyler in Arvada, and I loved it so much I ended up making it my personal Facebook page post, and it blew up. Here's what Tyler said. He goes, I know this sounds dramatic, but I still get annoyed thinking about TV shows that got canceled way too soon. For me, it's the TV show My Name is Earl. They ended it on a huge cliffhanger, promised we'd eventually get answers, and they just straight up canceled it. It's been years, and every time I see it streaming somewhere, I get all mad all over again because I know I'll never find out how it was supposed to end. He's like, that being said, it made me wonder, this might be a good show topic for you guys. What's something that got discontinued and you're still upset about it? It could be anything, a TV show, a restaurant, a snack, a store, a product, anything that disappeared before its time. Tell me I'm not the only one here still holding a grudge over something this ridiculous. Love you guys. And that's from Tyler. And I wrote back and he's out in Arvada. So thank you to Tyler out in Arvada for sending us the message. I hopped on. I wasn't familiar with My Name is Earl, but I guess it did just get like abruptly ended with a to be continued, and then it just never came back.
1: It was a big show for a while. I remember the commercials for it all the time.
0: Same.
1: Great mustache on that dude.
0: Yeah. The epic mustache. Yeah. So yeah, I kind of get it then, Tyler. If it just ends, then you're pissed. So that's the question there. What was discontinued, and you're still incredibly butthurt by it? 303-691-1MIX. 303-691-1649. And while you're thinking about this, while you're going to call us, it doesn't have to be food, because I know a lot of my posts on Facebook was all about food. But like Tyler, it was a TV show. Maybe it's a restaurant for you, or a store. Anything else that's not food. Clothing line, I don't know. 303-691-1649. What's yours, Katie?
2: Hey, me. Mine's food, but it happened when I was pregnant, so that's why it sticks. So, you know, it just is very real for me. But when McDonald's changed their chicken nuggets from the regular to the all-white breast meat, do you remember? A lot of people don't even remember when they did it.
0: I think I was too young.
2: I can tell you right now, it was back in 2003. And when they did it, it was such an abrupt change. And when I was pregnant, I would go and get a salad at McDonald's thinking I was healthy. Then I'd get a 10-piece nugget on top of that because the salad wasn't enough. And they changed it again. And it was so distinct to me being pregnant. And I remember crying. I remember crying because I went up and told them something was wrong with their chicken nuggets. And they were like, no, these are the new ones. This is how they taste. We've had a lot of people just not used to it. And I was just, well, you need to change it back. This is not acceptable.
1: You can't do this to me.
2: I don't know why this is happening now. You couldn't wait or do it before. But even then, along that same line, it was Starbucks with their coconut frappuccino. They used to have a coconut cream frappuccino that was caffeine free so I could drink it as a pregnant woman. And they discontinued it like when I was 6 months pregnant.
1: What did you do to McDonald's?
2: And I was so fat. I was so fat and so unhappy. And like the fact that they took away my favorite drink, the only drink I could have at Starbucks, I was just like,
0: and you're still mad about it.
2: I still remember. Like, I broke down in tears because I think the frappuccino was after the nuggets. And I was like, why does this keep happening?
0: That's hilarious. We'll see. See the passion right here?
2: Yeah.
0: What was discontinued and you are still mad about it? I see so many people texting in right now. Call us. I want to put a few of you on the air. 303-691-1MIX. 303-691-1649. I'll get you in the studios with JKJ.
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0: Mix 100.
2: Yeah, that's the direct line to the Mix 100 studios. Give us a call. I really want to put you on the air. I want to meet you and have a good time. We all do. 303-691-1MIX. 303-691-1649. Here's the question up for grabs this morning. What was discontinued and you're still butthurt by it? I see some really good calls already coming in, so I'm going to go ahead and jump on them. Here's Jennifer. Hi, Jennifer. Welcome to the show.
3: Hi, good morning. How are you?
2: Well, we're super dupes. So what are you still butthurt over?
3: I am so upset about Blue Moon discontinuing their raspberry wheat beer many years ago.
2: Son of a...
4: I remember that raspberry wheat beer, yes.
3: It was very good.
4: Yeah.
3: To the point where I randomly found it in Ogallala, Nebraska at a restaurant and bought their last six pack.
2: Did you really? That's what you gotta do when you
3: found it again.
2: That's what you gotta do when you find that. I gotta tell you, I don't know if it's similar or not, because I don't recall the raspberry wheat. But if you go to Denver Beer Company, they've got that one called Princess Yum Yum, which is
3: not the same.
2: Okay. Because I'm a fan of it.
3: That's a Kolsch, not a wheat.
2: Yeah, so. I know.
4: You've clearly tried. She's like, no, I've been there.
2: All right, I tried to help out, but you're right. I got shot down, darn it.
3: Anytime I find a berry or a raspberry of any kind of wheat beer, I'm always trying it.
2: Like, let this be the one.
3: Yeah.
2: That's a great way to kick it off. Thank you for calling, Jennifer. Here is Marsha. Hi, Marsha.
5: Hi.
2: Hey. All right, so what was discontinued and you're still upset by it?
5: What do y'all think about the Jell-O pudding pop? That was pretty devastating.
2: The Jell-O pudding pop. Skiggity biggity
4: bubba-da-da-ba-da-da-ba-da-da-ba-da-da. I mean,
2: I think there's superior pudding pops out there.
5: Really? Can you please name drop them for me?
4: No.
2: There's one at Sam's. It's like a healthy one, though.
4: I don't know.
5: Sam's healthy one? Okay, I'm taking notes.
2: It's a who is it? It's only like 90 calories a bar or whatever, and it's a fudge popsicle. It's really good.
5: Okay, I'll give it a whirl.
2: It's shaped
5: for options.
2: It's shaped different than the original pudding pop, which was always very unsettling to me. But I feel like Bill Cosby would have been into it.
5: Skigadoo, Rudy. That would be the more upsetting part.
2: Rudy.
4: I know.
2: Marsha, you made us laugh. Thank you for giving a shout out to the Jell-O pudding pop. Stephanie. Hi, Stephanie.
6: Hello.
2: Hello. What was discontinued and you're still mad about it?
6: Oh, I am so mad. Like, I'm not a healthy eater by any means, and I'm not a buffet food fan.
2: Okay.
6: But I loved sweet tomato soup and salad.
2: Oh, my God.
6: Like, they had like four or five locations across the Front Range here, and they closed down during COVID and never came back. And I don't think I've had a salad since.
2: I might be the only one that's okay with this. There was a location in Littleton, and every time we would go out to dinner, my wife, Knick Knack, would be like, let's go to Sweet Tomatoes and get a salad. I feel like something healthy. The amount of times we had to go into that goofy restaurant, I'm surprised they shut down, actually. I never thought it was that great.
4: Really?
2: Yeah.
4: I always dug it. I'm a super salad. I know. I love soup and salad, though. It's like one of my favorite meals, so that's why I was all about that, because it's just unlimited.
2: And they had mac and cheese.
6: Low-sodium stuff. Yeah. So it was, like, really great.
2: Yeah. It was always weird, because it's like you go in for the healthy soup or the salad, and then they got, like, a separate bar with mac and cheese and brownie bites and pizza.
6: And it was all, like, low-fat ice cream.
4: Yeah.
2: Yes, they did have the ice cream machine. That's funny. And you're still mad about it, though, huh?
6: Oh, so mad. Cause like I said, I don't think I've had a salad since, except for, like, side salads with other meals.
4: Yeah.
2: You haven't been regular in years. Stephanie, for God's sakes, get some roughage in you. What was discontinued and you're still mad about it? I see more phone lines ringing. Josh is going to grab these. We'll be back in about 2 minutes and 20 seconds with more nominations. 303-691-1649 here at Mix.

0: still so annoyed by it. Not gonna lie, I kind of miss Kmart. Those blue light specials were money.
1: I loved Kmart.
0: Yeah, Kmart was pretty
1: They had
0: solid.
1: The Little Caesars in there.
0: Oh, so good. Yeah, so classy. And how about Hi-C Ecto Cooler? Anybody? You remember that?
1: We talked about it. It sounds familiar.
0: Ecto Cooler. Yeah. Man, it was so good. What's your nomination? 303-691-1649. I do want to talk to Jay, Janet, and Juliet. Oh, all the people with J names called today. Hi, Jay.
2: Hello.
0: Hello. Hello, Jay. All right, what was discontinued? You're mad about it.
2: Well, I'm not mad at the moment because they brought it back, but McDonald's fried apple pie was my jam back in the day.
0: I was pissed
2: when they stopped it.
1: Yes! I mean, it's so superior than the regular apple pie, so it's like, why would you stop?
2: Yeah, the baked one they have.
1: Yeah.
2: My freezer is full of them. I went out and bought a bunch and put them in a baggie in my freezer.
0: No,
2: so I have like a dozen in my freezer.
0: No,
2: I have a dozen in my freezer right now. And I'm going to buy more today because I believe it ends this weekend on 4th of July. Yeah.
0: So no, you did. Like, how many are we talking? How many are in the freezer?
2: A dozen.
1: Dude! A dozen more, yeah.
0: Is it the same, though, reheated? Because, I mean, they're crispy.
2: Well, what the thing is, now that everybody has air fryers, it is almost the same.
1: Yep, so
2: instead of a microwave, you throw them in the air fryer and get it crisped up again. But, yeah, I have about a dozen in my freezer, and I'm getting about 5 or 6 more today on my way home.
1: So smart, Jay.
0: How much are they?
2: I think I get 2 of them for, like, $3 or something.
0: I might have to wander in and get
1: them. They're so good.
0: The only thing with those apple pies is you got to be careful because the inside is hotter than the surface of 1,000 suns.
1: Yeah.
2: That is true, but it's still delicious. I mean, it's one of the best tastes of my childhood, so I have to stock up on them.
1: Mm. Pro tip there is break it in half, let it cool for 5 minutes, and then eat it.
0: If you can wait, you're too tempting.
1: That's it.
0: Jay, thank you. That's a fantastic one. Oh, God. Hi, Janet.
3: Oh, excuse me. I'm so sorry.
0: You had a lot of phlegm. That was so phlegmy.
1: It's the fires, Janet. Ooh. I get it.
0: Janet, it was like right in my ears.
1: A lot of stuff in the air right here.
0: We need to get you a lozenge of some sort. Janet, what was discontinued and you're still mad about it?
3: Toys R Us.
0: Yes!
1: Oh, Jeffrey!
0: Yes!
1: I miss him.
0: Oh, I can still smell the plastic of that store. You know, it had a smell to it.
3: It did, but it was great for grown-ups and kids.
1: It was.
0: The one down by me in Littleton closed a few years ago. We made it a bit on the show, and I actually went in and just, like, took videos and reminisced, and we posted it all over social and stuff. And yeah, good times. Good times, Janet. That's definitely a good one. Thank you for calling. Hi, Juliet.
4: Good morning.
1: Hi.
0: Good morning. What is discontinued and you're still butthurt by it?
4: I have two. So they're both Netflix shows. The first one was Santa Clarita Diet. That one left on a cliffhanger.
1: Yes.
0: Is that Drew Barrymore?
1: Such a good show. Oh, I've been waiting for that season to get back with us. So, oh, man.
0: What's your second one?
4: The other one was Behind Her Eyes. It was like a short series on Netflix. That one, too. I don't think it got canceled. It got discontinued. Mm. But they left on like a huge cliffhanger, too.
0: You never found out what was behind her eyes. See you later.
5: she said no. That's the worst,
0: though.
5: When you get through a TV show and you're waiting for the next season and it never comes.
0: So funny.
1: Yeah.
0: Thank you for all the calls and comments today. Josh, real quick, what was yours?
5: The big one that I remember getting discontinued that broke my heart was the Wonder Ball. That was like the chocolate ball that had prizes on the inside.
1: Oh, yeah.
5: And as a kid, I loved it. They even had that jingle, like, ever wonder, what's in a Wonder Ball? Like, my favorite thing. I loved it. It was always at, like, the checkout aisle, and I would ask my mom for them.
0: I don't think I ever had a Wonder Ball.
5: Oh, they were the best. They had candy and, like, prizes, like toys.
0: What kind of prizes?
5: Like toys. Like, it could be stamps. It could be a little tiny truck. It could be anything.
0: Really?
5: It was awesome. It was the greatest. And it was always covered. So
0: they don't do
5: it
0: anymore.
5: What you were going to get. It was like a mystery ball that you could eat.
0: There must have been a kid that cracked one open and it was full of razor blades. They're like, well, can't do this anymore.
5: Never again.
0: Nope.
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1: Denver weather. Good Wednesday morning. Another hazy start to the day. It's going to get hot. Highs in the upper 80s to low 90s. Fire danger remains high, and there is a slight chance for a gusty, isolated afternoon storm. Have a great day. Be careful out there. I'm Denver 7 Chief Meteorologist Lisa Hidalgo.
2: Problems throwing up I-25. This report sponsored by America 250. Slow traffic trying to get down to the tech center. Jammed up. There's a truck stalled. Southbound I-25 at Yale in that left lane. There's a stall on northbound I-25 after Highway 36, center lane blocked. And now to Castle Rock, backed up with this crash northbound I-25 at Happy Canyon, left side of the highway. And delays getting to Arvada. It's a crash on westbound 76 at I-70. 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
4: Well, this story is wild because of the ending. The guy said, oh, thank God I only have worms. 60-year-old guy was having really bad headaches, all sorts of behavioral changes. And they're like, well, you probably got the brain tumors.
5: Oh, no.
4: So he had to go in for a bunch of different blood tests and CT scans, all sorts of steroids to reduce his symptoms. And then he went in for an MRI that revealed cysts on his brain from tapeworms.
5: Oh.
4: No! But good news is he just took some medication to get rid of tapeworms, and he recovered fully, and he's fine.
5: Oh.
4: Isn't this a wild story?
5: Absolutely.
4: Like, you're sitting there thinking, man, I got brain tumors. This is it. I'm done. And you're like, oh, good. Thank God it was just worms.
6: How do you get them there?
4: So they were pork tapeworms, so you can get that kind of stuff from, like, undercooked meat or touching surfaces where meat was, you know, touching, and then you put your hands in your mouth, do something. I had worms in sixth grade.
6: They were not in your head.
4: They were pinworms, and they were in my gut. But, yeah, that was
5: How'd
4: one of those things.
5: How'd you get that?
4: I don't know. They said, you know, you can get them from underneath your fingernails. Like, just anywhere,
6: would
4: touching
6: you
4: anything.
6: Bite your nails?
4: Oh, yeah.
5: Is that what it was?
4: I was always sucking my thumb in sixth grade.
5: Oh.
4: Anyway, been there, done that. Anyway, congrats to that guy, though. Congrats on your worms.
5: But unlock new fear.
4: Yeah,
6: I know, seriously.
4: Oh, I know. All right, some more news trickling out about Tay-Tay and Kelsey for their wedding. I guess two large staircase banisters were loaded into the arena the other day. Trucks labeled Garden Party, whatever that means, unloaded into the stadium. Guests have been forced to sign non-disclosure agreements, but were not asked to appear any sort to sign any paperwork where they were allowing them to be on camera. So they're thinking probably no live stream on this or movie in the future. I don't know. Maybe that's coming. What else is going on? Oh, they called in the National Guard for this. They say that this event is going to be so big, they brought in the National Guard and additional police officers, which is going to cost about $160,000 to keep these police officers with their overtime pay.
5: I'm sure.
4: I bet she's paying for it.
6: Yeah, well, I'm sure she is, but I still can't believe they're doing it at MSG.
5: I can. Again, it makes total sense to me. The security, Madison Square Garden is such an iconic place, and it's called The Garden. She loves flowers.
6: You know what?
5: It's perfect.
4: Hey, there you go.
5: Okay. It's literally perfect for her.
6: Makes sense.
4: All I know is somebody prematurely rolled out a red carpet the other day, and they were like, oh, this is it. It was a premature roll.
5: There was a box, too. Maybe this had something to do with it. It is a box, and it just said watermelon cream on it. And it was a big box.
4: Yeah.
5: A big box.
4: It's and lube.
5: It's just a watermelon cream.
4: It's lube is what that
5: yeah.
4: is.
5: Yeah, maybe it's
4: wild
5: for her,
4: night.
5: You know, signature drink. That's what I'm thinking.
4: All right, get this. Minions and Monsters comes out today, but at the Hollywood premiere on Sunday, there was a Minion singing competition where four young ladies took the stage to perform covers of popular songs while singing them in the Minions language, whatever it is. The winning performance, I'll Be There, by a 26-year-old woman. You want a taste of it?
6: Yeah.
4: Here you go. Sounds like me drunk at karaoke. We should do a karaoke night where we all have to just sing like the Minions. Who's with me?
6: The lyrics are easy to remember.
5: I know.
4: Nima, Nima. Yeah, all right.
5: Might confuse the crowd, but
4: Sweet
5: you know.
4: Caroline.
5: Me, mommy, no.
6: If you're drinking, Katie, it's fine.
4: All right, what you got, Katie?
5: Okay, so a man got struck by lightning and started a fire out at Fox Hollow Golf Course in Lakewood. So the lightning started the fire, but he was affected by the lightning, is what the news reports say. But he was taken to the hospital. This happened near the sixth hole on the course. But big little brush fire that broke out there in Lakewood that got everybody's attention yesterday. So if you saw even more smoke in the area, that's what that one was
6: so
5: about.
6: So scary.
4: I don't like that at all.
5: Absolutely. So How about this one? This one's a little scary. A man who stayed at a downtown Denver hotel last summer says he woke up to bats flying around his room and one of them bit him. He's now filed a lawsuit against the hotel. It happened in August of last year on the 22nd floor of the Sheraton Denver Hotel downtown. But yeah, they say he was bit by a bat and he is now suing the hotel because of it. He put up a picture of his foot where he was bit. And I mean, you could see the little teeth marks in there and everything.
6: Did he become Batman?
5: He did it.
4: No, I was going to say, I was like, I'd hold off on this and see if you get any superpowers before you start suing.
5: That's why he sued, is because he waited a year, found out he didn't have superpowers.
6: He made sure.
4: Oh, yeah.
5: And now he's suing. Like,
3: it's time to sue.
5: Exactly.
3: It's time to sue.
5: But how crazy. Again, another fear unlocked. Had no idea we had to worry about being bit by bats.
6: They carry diseases. Oh,
5: absolutely,
6: they do.
5: Good news is he didn't test positive for rabies. First thing they
6: did.
5: That's a biggie. Test him for rabies. He's okay with that. And then just one more. We are going to Turks and Caicos. First nonstop flight fires up in Denver in December, rather, through United Airlines. And I've always wanted to go there. No idea where it is. No idea what it's about.
4: It's close to Cuba,
5: love
4: I think.
5: The name. Turks and Caicos sounds like so much fun. Doesn't it?
6: Yes.
4: Yes.
5: Like the best time out there. It's Turks
6: like,
5: and
6: that's
5: Caicos.
6: The one trip they give away on the game shows. Like,
5: Price
6: that's
5: is
6: it.
5: Right. I think that's what got me so hyped up about it. I was like, I want to win the showcase, you know?
4: Yeah,
5: I
4: you're totally going to win. Turks and Caicos.
5: Yes. Sign me up. And now we can go. So, good news. There's your Mile High Hype.
4: There you go. You're up to date.
0: Jeremy, Katie, and Josh in the morning.
7: These guys are hilarious. They do so much funny stuff.
0: Mix 100.
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6: 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A couple of stalls cleared out. Latest on northbound I-25 up past the turnpike. That is gone. Traffic's looking better. Southbound I-25, Colfax to C-470 improving as well. Take you about 25 minutes. Do have a crash out east, eastbound 70 at Kawada 71 in Lyman. Taco Bell's new jalapeno citrus salsa, the sauce with the main character energy. 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

0: 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If you'd like to call in and play this silly little pop culture trivia game, now's your chance. 303-691-1MIX. 303-691-1649 will get you here in the studios. I'll give you and Katie the same five pop culture trivia questions. Best out of five wins. Ties go to Katie. But if you think you know a lot about stuff, you're hip to movies and TV and music and products and slogans and jingles, now's your time to shine. Give us a call. 303-691-1649. And if you do, in fact, crush Katie, you get a prize. What do we got?
1: Oh, yeah. We've got a good one for you, too. You're going to win a 4-pack of tickets to the advanced screening of the live-action Moana movie. So a trip to the movies on us. If you can crush me today, you got to crush me first.
0: Let's make it happen. 303-691-1MIX. 303-691-1649. And we'll play Katie Crush in about 3 minutes and 20 seconds after a different Katie Perry here at Mix 100.

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3: It is time to get it on. Hi, Jeannie.
4: Hi.
3: Hey, what are you doing today?
4: I'm going to Fort Collins to have breakfast with my son and then go exercise.
3: Hey, all right.
4: With him.
3: Huh. Like what kind of exercise?
2: Yeah.
4: Well, he's a CrossFit person and he's super fit. And so I am not. And I'm going to work out with him. So it will be interesting.
3: And you're going to be full of hash browns and sausage.
4: Almost right. I know. I know.
3: All right.
4: Yep.
2: Yep. Maybe have oatmeal today.
4: Fine.
2: Maybe yeah. Try something a little different, right?
3: Have a protein shake. Yeah. We don't want you tooting the entire time.
4: Yeah. That would be bad. I agree.
3: Really bad, Jeannie.
4: Yes, that'd be bad.
3: Oh, you're funny. Well, let's get into this goofy game. I'm going to give you and Katie the same five questions. Best out of five wins. Ties go to Katie. Anything you want to say to her, Katie?
2: No, just good luck, Jeannie. I bet you've got this much better than the CrossFit thing, right? You've got
4: okay,
2: this.
4: Okay, we'll see. See if the brain is working this morning.
3: We all shall
2: right.
3: See. All
2: good
3: right.
2: Good luck.
3: Katie's going to leave the studio and go into a little room where she can't hear anything. I come up with the question, so there is no cheating. And then we'll find out if you're right or wrong once we bring her back in the room, all right?
4: Okay.
3: All right, let's get her done. Okay, so I need to know, what were the two burglars' names from Home Alone? What were their names?
4: Oh, no, I have absolutely no idea, and I watched that movie. So I guess I could make something up like Lenny and Bill.
3: Old Lenny and Bill from Home Alone. All right, I got you down for okay. Lenny and Bill. I got another name one for you. What were the names of the twin girls on the TV show Sister, Sister?
4: Oh, no. Oh, my gosh. I am batting zero here. I have no idea.
3: Would you
4: either.
3: Like to say Lenny and Bill, please?
4: How about Billy and Will?
3: Billy and
4: different.
3: Will from
4: Billy
3: Sister
4: Will.
3: Sister.
5: My you, sister Will.
3: That's fantastic.
4: Sure, Sister Will.
3: All right, I got another one for you, Jeannie. It's Condoleezza Rice. What Colorado college did Condoleezza Rice attend?
4: Oh, CU?
3: Your fourth question. What actor played Batman in the infamous bat suit that had nipples on it?
4: Ben Affleck.
3: Benny. And your fifth and final question. What streaming service originally started as a mail-in DVD rental service?
4: Oh. Netflix?
3: The Flix. All right, let's get Katie back in here. I'm waving her in. How do you feel like you did, Jeannie?
4: Oh, I did horrible. Sometimes I listen to your questions and I'm like, I know those. I know all five of them. I knew none of these.
3: And today you're like Lenny and Bill.
2: Oh.
3: Katie, let's find out
2: there
3: what that
2: go.
3: Means.
2: Okay.
3: Are you ready to play?
2: I'm ready.
3: What were the two burglars' names from Home Alone?
2: The Wet Bandits, right? It was Marv and Harry?
3: Harry and Marv. Not Lenny and Bill.
2: Okay.
3: It was Harry and Marv. All right, I got another name one. What were the names of the twin girls on the TV show Sister, Sister?
2: Ooh, didn't know how much I missed her. Tia and Tamara? Is that okay? Okay.
3: Jeannie, you said Billy and Will. Super close, though. You were super.
4: I was very close.
3: Super
4: yes.
3: Close.
5: Wow.
3: At least you're funny, Jeannie. At least yeah. You're funny. What Colorado college did Condoleezza Rice go to?
2: I'll go with Josh's alma mater. Let's go CSU.
5: Go Rammies.
3: No. Jeannie, you said CU. We're looking for the University of Denver.
2: Oh,
4: DU. Should have guessed that, actually.
2: Man.
3: Oh, okay. Nuts. What actor played Batman in the infamous bat suit that had nipples on it?
2: I wasn't paying attention to his nipples, I guess. I'm just going to go with my favorite, Val Kilmer?
3: Jeannie, you said Ben Affleck. It was old George Clooney. Look it up. It's iconic in pop culture.
2: I want to.
5: It was a cold movie.
3: Yeah.
2: Batman for me.
3: Batman had nips. Was that the one against Mr. Freeze?
2: That's funny if it was.
6: I don't remember. I don't think so.
2: It's cold in the Batcave.
3: Okay, here's your final question. What streaming service originally started as a mail-in DVD rental service?
2: Oh, it was the Redbox with Netflix, right? They're the same logo? Right?
3: Redbox and Netflix are two different companies. Which one are you going to go with?
2: Well, it's Netflix.
3: But that's what... Hey! Okay. Jeannie, you also said Netflix.
4: Yay!
3: Yay for you. Okay, so Katie got 1, 2, 3. You got 1. Jeannie, oh, sad day for you. You lost today.
4: Yeah. Darn.
3: Oh, that was really bad.
4: Yeah, that was bad. Fun playing, though, so thank you.
2: It was so much fun talking to you.
3: We're going
2: to
3: remember Lenny and Bill and Billy and Will for a very long time, Jeannie. I'm going to put you on hold. Josh wants to come back and talk to you about how he can get you the podcast so you can share it with your friends. So don't hang up, okay?
4: Okay, great. Thanks.
3: You're the best.
2: Jeannie, thanks for playing.
3: Now, that was fun.
2: That was a good
3: We'll play it again tomorrow morning at 9 o'clock with JKJ.
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5: Denver weather. Good Wednesday morning. Another hazy start to the day. It's going to get hot. Highs in the upper 80s to low 90s. Fire danger remains high, and there's a slight chance for a gusty, isolated afternoon storm. Have a great day. Be careful out there. I'm Denver 7 Chief Meteorologist Lisa Hidalgo.
3: Our busy drive this morning is starting to clear out around town. This report sponsored by Macy's. And fortunately, no late problems out here, so we're looking pretty good. They got that stall cleared northbound I-25 north of the Turnpike. Traffic's moving better from I-76 heading up into Thornton. Got a little leftover slowing southbound I-25 about I-70 to Spear. Things are clearing out heading into the Tech Center. Southbound 225 still a little backed up at Parker Road. And we're seeing delays westbound I-70, Colorado to Brighton, and westbound 270 across Commerce City as well. 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

0: I guess you moved on really easily. I
1: 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Jeremy, Katie, and Josh. 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

0: little Mix 100 Sports update. What you got, Josh?
1: Well, it is July 1st, and what does that signify? It is Bobby Bonilla Day, and it is one of the most famous days of the sports world because Bobby Bonilla is an ex-baseball player who played really in the 80s and 90s and a little bit in the early 2000s, but he is famous for getting one of the largest contract payouts ever because of him not getting along with the team. The New York Mets in the late 90s signed Bobby Bonilla, and it just didn't quite work out. He was kind of fading throughout the rest of his career, kind of on the back nine, if you will. And they said, hey, you know what? We're going to buy out your contract. And instead of doing that, they did a deferred interest payment, which means we'll pick up this payment at a later date. And because of that, he said that he is going to be getting about $30 million throughout this payment all the way through 2035.
2: On July 1st, every year, the New York Mets send Bonilla a check for $1.19 million. And that's because back in 2000, the team bought out Bonilla, but instead of taking the lump sum, Bonilla and his agent deferred the payments at 8% interest from 2011 to 2035. Until he's 72 years old, despite not playing for the team since 1999.
0: What a smart move.
1: He is brilliant. Wow. Bobby Bonilla right now is 63 years old, and he is getting that payment for 9 more years, simply because the New York Mets made a deal back in the day with Bernie Madoff. They thought that they were going to be getting
0: good guy
1: billions.
0: Good guy.
1: And they were like, we'll pay you the 30 mil, no worries.
0: I like this Bernie guy. Let's go with him.
1: Wrong Bernie.
3: Oh, no.
1: So congrats to Bobby Bonilla. Because, dude, you're getting 1.2 mil for the next 10 years.
3: Jealous.
4: Good for you. Cha-ching.
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17: Looking pretty good on our drive around town. A little heavy yet if you're southbound 225 rolling in from Parker Road. 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The drive in and out of the tech center, though, you are in the clear. Wide open right now. Southbound I-25, a little sluggish on our downtown stretch, about I-70 to Spear. And we're seeing delays yet westbound I-70. They're running heavy in there from Hawley getting across to Brighton. No late problems, though. No late crashes, accidents, stalls, other issues out here. 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One Medical Seniors is ready to take care of you. 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
1: Jeremy, Katie, Josh, Mix 100, rolling commercial-free music right now for the next few minutes. It's 60 minutes is what we're doing. It's pretty nice of us. We'll do it again at 11:30 today for 90 minutes with Big Rob. So put BR on and enjoy some tunes in your office. We're going to get out of here and plan tomorrow's show. Josh, what did you learn today?
2: You know, I guess the Taylor Swift and Travis Kelce wedding is going to go on at MSG this weekend. And there have been so many mysterious packages, you know, pulling up there. And one was called watermelon cream.
3: Yeah.
2: I'm just so excited to see what that is because I have no idea what watermelon cream is. I'm looking forward to it. We'll see. Tell us, Tay-Tay.
3: We need to find it out. You know what I learned?
1: What?
3: The hip new thing is to say not struck by lightning. It's affected by lightning. A golfer in Lakewood found out about it the hard way. And you can find that story and more in our JKJ podcast.
1: I learned at some point that we're going to do some morning show karaoke, but we're all going to sing as minions.
3: Yes. Yeah.
1: 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That's it. We're out of here. Big Rob is up next. Have a super dupes day. We'll see you bright and early tomorrow morning. JKJ here at Mix 100.
3: See ya. Bye.

The drone show is ready to go on Friday night for the big Belmar Bash in Lakewood, Colorado. 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So stop by, see us on Friday night at the big Belmar Bash with Mix 100. 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

Is all the talk about Taylor getting married in New York just a decoy so people don't actually mess up her real wedding? 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
0: 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Woo! 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

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We are Mix 100 with Big Rob, and the All Access Summer powered by Mr. Rooter is on, giving you a chance to celebrate that Ed White and Blue with four tickets to Ed Sheeran right now. If you're

0: Who's this?
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0: Emmanuel, you are caller number 10.
1: Woo! Caller 10, yes.
0: Yeah, buddy, where are you calling from today?
1: I
0: live in Firestone, man, so we're basically neighbors, man. So I'm glad you won, Emmanuel.
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10: It's the 4th of July celebration presented by Ford. 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

Another dumb way to spend your money. It's Mix 100 with Big Robin. People are now buying graves next to their favorite celebrity. A new report says celebrity superfans are spending serious money to be buried next to their idols. One Marilyn

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0: 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And it's fitting, right? It's the 4th of July weekend. 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

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You want to go? 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You could be there if you're caller 10. 303

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0: Letty, you're caller number 10.
1: Yes.
0: Woo-hoo. Where are you calling from?
1: I'm calling from Thornton.
0: I love it. I grew up in the Thornton, Northland, Westminster area. That's my stomping ground.
1: Yay.
0: Monster Trucks going down next weekend. It is the Hot Wheels Monster Trucks Live. 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

Mix 100. I'm Nina Blanco, and just like that, we finally made it to July. Coming up, I have your celebrity quickie, and of course, part of your all-access summer. More Ed Sheeran tickets. Don't go anywhere. 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Come

Different cities and townships have canceled their fireworks show for this weekend, so check your local pages for those updates, and please do not light up personal fireworks. It's not worth it. I mean, look up at the sky right now. First thing-

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1: 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Taylor Swift is getting married in 2 more days at Madison Square Garden, and the security details to keep it as under wraps as possible is intense. Any staff that is helping set up is going through extra security screenings. Obviously, they cannot have their phones on them so they don't leak any photos, and they are wearing wristbands, presumably to identify any leakers. And for fans that are hoping to watch all of this unfold on a future documentary, I have bad news for you. There has not been a film release to anything so far, meaning that's probably not going to happen. So hopefully we can see photos or videos from Taylor in the future to get a glimpse of this wedding. But we got 2 more days until she is Mrs. Taylor Kelce. That sounds weird. Ew. And despite rumors, Justin Bieber is not getting ready to tour. This rumor started last weekend when Justin posted his Coachella performance to YouTube, and a new tab showed up on his website for possible show dates, but Bieber's team shut everything down. Never say never, but Justin has always been very vocal about hating touring. I'm Nina Blanco. That is your Celebrity Quickie. Hang tight. We're going 90 minutes commercial free next on Mix 100.
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1: 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Closure in Brighton, bad crash, eastbound 76 shut down at 136th Avenue. Traffic in the area is stopped. Had a closure down in Sedalia due to a brush fire, Highway 85 at Highway 67. There's a problem eastbound 70 past Brighton Boulevard, crash in the right lane. And a wreck causing problems southbound 25 near 84th Avenue. Taco Bell's new jalapeno citrus salsa, the sauce with the main character energy, at participating U.S. Taco Bell locations for a limited time only while supplies last. I'm Susan Fielin with traffic on Mix 100.
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He says it's because all the fat falls into the fire, and that's the flavor, which makes sense, but honestly, I'm going to do it anyway.

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He made a funny video online wearing one of her dresses. They've been seen on dates, so I just am curious how long they've been hooking up. It's Benson Boone with his new song, The Time of My Life, on Mix 100.

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I'm Nina Blanco, and all week long I've been giving you this $50 gift card to Macy's, and I got another one to give away. 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

0: 100. Who is this and where are you from?
1: Oh, Miguel from Denver. Don't tell me I'm caller 50.
0: You are, Miguel. Congratulations.
1: That's so exciting.
0: Congratulations, Miguel. You're 50th caller right now. You are getting $50 to go to Macy's and shop around a little bit. They have their 4th of July sale going on now through Sunday. So, hey, that $50 will take you far.
1: Perfect. Thank you. Thank you so much.
0: You're welcome, Miguel. And tell me what station is hooking it up.
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Mix 100, the annual Belmar Bash is happening on Friday in Lakewood. No fireworks needed. It's going to be a drone show. The drone started about 9:15. We are playing the soundtrack here on Mix 100. Big Rob's going to be out there. It's going to be so much fun. 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

Ed Sheeran has taken over Empower Field in 3 days. I know you want to get there, so I do have another 4-pack of tickets to give away when you win the 5 at 5. It's coming up soon. First, we got to hear this new one from Ariana Grande.

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2: I-76 shut down up in Brighton. 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It's a bad crash up at Bar Lake. Eastbound 76 closed at 136th Avenue. Traffic using the on and off ramps to get around it. That is a tough drive. All the routes in the area jammed as well. A problem in Lakewood. Crash on eastbound 6th Avenue at Wadsworth, blocking the two right lanes. Try Taco Bell's $5, $7, and $9 Lux boxes. 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Tax extra. I'm Susan Thielen with traffic on Mix 100.
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2: It's all part of the Ed, White, and Blue on Mix 100. We are celebrating because when you win, you're not just getting two measly tickets. We're getting you four tickets to go see Ed Sheeran on Saturday. It is July 4th over at Empower Field. It's going to be an incredible show. So call me, 303-691-1MIX to play. 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
1: Amy in Arvada, we are playing the 5 at 5 for these Ed Sheeran tickets. Let's see what we can do. Here is your first question. What is the name of the fairy tale about a girl with long hair trapped in a tower?
2: Rapunzel.
1: Rapunzel's correct. Your second question, what is the name of the popular toy that you play with by connecting plastic bricks together?
2: Lego.
1: Legos is right. Your third question, how many degrees are in a right angle?
2: 90.
1: 90 degrees is correct. Your fourth question, how many sides does a hexagon have?
2: Six.
1: Yes, six is correct. And your final question, what organ is used for breathing?
2: Your lungs.
1: Yes, and you're my winner for the 5 at 5. Congratulations. You're going to go see Ed Sheeran on Saturday. Amy, you locked in for those questions. I love that so, so much. And we will see you Saturday over at Empower Field to go and see Ed Sheeran. And tell me what station's making it all happen.
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2: Better drive, traveling up to Brighton. This report sponsored by Aleve. A crash cleared out. Eastbound 76 reopened up at 136th Avenue, and speeds improving there pretty quickly. And we do have a problem with a crash on I-70. A semi involved westbound 70 past Colorado Boulevard, cleared to the shoulder. Doing it a slight delay there with an extra 5 minutes on the drive. And looking better in Lakewood, crash clear, 6th Avenue at Wadsworth. When traffic slows you down, pain can make the ride feel even longer with just one pill. Aleve provides up to 12 hours of pain relief, so you can put pain in the rearview. Use as directed. I'm Susan Thielen with traffic on Mix 100.
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have more chances to win those tickets to go see Ed Sheeran at Empower Field on Saturday. I know. Everyone is clawing for these tickets. Mix 100 has the most tickets to give away. So do yourself a favor and just listen to us again all day tomorrow for more chances to win. Here's some new music from Teddy Swims, Mr. Know-It-All.

0: tomorrow's show with Jeremy, Katie, and Josh, we're talking camping. And it's fitting, right? It's the 4th of July weekend. We know you guys want to be hitting the mountains and eating those s'mores. So come tomorrow with your best camping tips and tricks. Jeremy, Katie, and Josh in the morning.
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2: Backups on I-70, problems in each direction. This sport sponsored by Colorado State Patrol. New crash on eastbound 70, right near Sheridan, that is in the left lane. Westbound 70, crash involving a semi just past Colorado Boulevard, right lane, right shoulder blocked off. And trouble in the Aurora Drive. Problem on northbound 225, approaching I-70, that's in the right lane. The average cost of a first-time DUI in Colorado is over $13,000, and a conviction gives you a criminal record. Make a plan for a sober ride before the party begins. Don't underestimate impairment. 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

Mix 100 this weekend is arguably one of the biggest for grilling, and a chef just put burgers on the top of the list as one of the worst foods to grill. 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